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0: in Darlene's chat room. Tell me your name and where you're calling from.
1: Yes, hello. My name is Uno, Uno the Chosen One, and I'm calling from Charlotte, North Carolina.
0: All right, Uno the Chosen One, what do you say to this?
1: I say I completely agree with the last caller that it depends on the situation. Mm-hmm. But sometimes you have to trust in God and make sure, actually all times you have to trust in God, but typically your conflict could be as a result of him testing you. Mm-hmm. And those tests will determine how you go about it.
0: This is good stuff.
1: So there's many different ways to go about it, but at all times, you should allow God to lead within each of those situations.
0: Mm-hmm. Thank you so much. I appreciate you calling in tonight. 1-877-345-7747. Which one are you? Call me. Let me know what you think on the Nightly Spin.
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1: Hey, it's Melissa Wade in the Water inviting you to join me right after Get Up Mornings with Erica Campbell, 10 a.m. until 3 p.m. as we continue to be encouraged and uplifted by the Word of God and blessed by the best inspirational music in the Triangle. 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

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We got a message to encourage you and let you know that no matter what you're going through, there's still glory coming, and it's coming.

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21: 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I always used to pray. 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
4: Recently, I heard a sermon about the need to excavate before you're able to elevate. The sermon encouraged us to dig deep, to remove bad habits, counterproductive decisions, destructive desires, and even a few dead memories, which will frequently haunt our decision-making powers. We were reminded that sustained elevation is dependent upon an unshakable foundation. If we are unsure about our elevation, more likely than not, it's because we are building upon an unstable foundation. And instead of shoring up our foundation through excavation, we just continue to build on insecure ground. So I want to leave you with this one thought today. It is not possible to elevate to your highest potential until you have first excavated an unreliable foundation.
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20: Let us pause for a minute to pray. Oh, dear God, we come to you today filled with gratitude, inspiration, and hope. We have been touched and encouraged by the physical manifestation of your awesome and unlimited power. Countless numbers of us were personally blessed to witness 28 monks whose beliefs require them to live a life of poverty, chastity, and obedience to God. We watched as they walked 2,300 miles from Texas to D.C., many of them barefooted, petitioning God to grant their prayer for peace. Some of us walked with them, prayed with them, and joined them in their prayer for peace. Once again, as was in the case with Jesus, who also walked this earth barefooted, sharing love and advocating peace for all, we are reminded that by faith, God can empower us to accomplish that which may seem impossible or improbable. Faith is a most powerful weapon. Hallelujah and amen.
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Yo, yo, yo, this is Lou Bennett, Christian rap artist right here in Durham, North Carolina. Man, I love 103.9 so much. All the inspirational music, all the gospel music you could ever want. Tune in, lock in, tap in. Yeah.

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Don't you love The Light? I love The Light. 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I love The Light.

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He is the Lord of hosts. 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

0: and Radioland. My name is Renee Oliver, and I love listening to the light because it brings me closer to God. 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
1: 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There's promise. There's books. There's goals. There's ministry. You've got to become what God has designed you to be. 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

0: My name is Christopher Benjamin. I listen to The Light because it's beautiful music 24/7. I love listening to Melissa Wade. And then I also like to listen to Eric Campbell in the morning. I listen to that and it gets me right in the mood.
1: Thank you, Jesus. Thank you, Jesus. Praise you, Lord God. We magnify you in this place. Great King and great King above all.

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1: Shabbat to commend the praise. 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

0: Join me right after Get Up Mornings with Erica Campbell, 10 a.m. until 3 p.m. as we continue to be encouraged and uplifted by the Word of God and blessed by the best inspirational music in the Triangle. 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

0: rocking with Jesus right here on the new Donnie McClurkin Show. That is your truly DJ T Storm with About That Name featuring my good friend Dominic Hall on those vocals. Listen, coming up, we have Let Donnie Cook. Got some questions for him. And Donnie will cook live on stage with a performance of Better After a While. So you don't want to miss that.
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1: 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This is Dr. Ricky Dillard, the choir master, and I'm coming by to celebrate 20 years to Pastor Donnie McClurkin and the new Donnie McClurkin show. 20 years. 20 years. 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
13: Heading to Raleigh or Durham this morning. Let's check this traffic out.
14: 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Two left lanes are blocked off due to an accident on 40 westbound at Page Road, causing heavy traffic backing up from 540. We're also seeing an accident that's blocking off the left lane on 40 westbound at 70 Business. And there's been a major accident on Wade Avenue heading westbound at Edwards Mill Road. For Get Up Mornings with Erica Campbell, I'm Elena Vegso.
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17: Good morning. The future of a proposal for the Raleigh Housing Authority to buy a Cary apartment complex is now unclear. This is after the town council voted to table the proposal indefinitely last night. The Housing Authority is trying to purchase Amberwood Apartments and turn it into affordable housing. The vote to table the proposal was 5-2, and multiple council members said that they needed more time to make a final decision. Meanwhile, Raleigh police say another 16-year-old faces charges in connection with a shooting on Glenwood South over the 4th of July weekend. It was one of several shootings in that area that night as thousands of people gathered. The latest teenager was taken to a juvenile detention facility. About 40,000 people are expected to come to the Raleigh Convention Center for GalaxyCon this year. Kate Jansen with the Raleigh Convention Center says GalaxyCon gathered and generated more than $9 million in economic impact for the city in recent years. Day two of the event starts this morning at 10. I'm Laura Levine from WREL-TV. 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
0: 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There's been a major accident on Wade Avenue heading westbound at Edwards Mill Road. Just beware of a crash blocking off the left lane heading west on 40 at Highway 70 Business. There's been a wreck on Western Boulevard at 440 and a hazard on Lane Street just east of Northeast Street. I'm Elena Vegso for Get Up Mornings with Erica Campbell.
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12: 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There's been a major accident on Wade Avenue heading westbound at Edwards Mill Road. The left lane is blocked off due to a crash on 40 westbound at Highway 70. We're also seeing an accident coming off the ramp from 540 westbound to 70. And just beware of a wreck on Western Boulevard at 440. 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
13: Good morning. Another soaking rainy day helps us with the ongoing drought. Right now, Falls Lake is 5.3 feet lower than it needs to be, but rising rapidly. Yesterday morning's early observations from the Army Corps of Engineers says it added another 2 inches. Raleigh officials say the city's main water supply is at 66%. Well, people in Rocky Mount can no longer use personal checks to pay utility bills. The city says this is happening because of an increase in bounce checks. Payments can still be made with cashier's checks, business checks, money orders, debit or credit cards, or online. Just days ago, the city resumed late fees and utility shutoffs after months of billing-related exceptions. Well, Governor Josh Stein is touting raises and bonuses for law enforcement across the state after touring Raleigh Police Department. Officers will get a $1,700 bonus in the latest state budget. The department has also seen starting salaries increase by 22% in the last 2 years. I'm Laura Levine from WREL-TV. 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
14: Thank you, Griff. All right, coming up 11 minutes after the hour, the Fresh Word Friday, we're taking a message from Griff's pastor, Reverend Jesse Kearney III. His message, how are you living? Plus, the Erica Ism of the day. And Griff will have the joys and concerns a little later on. Music from Fred Hammond, Zacardi Cortez, and Yolanda Adams. Here's Ron Carter and Ricky Dillard with Open My Eyes on Get Up Mornings.

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13: Let's see how the morning commute is shaping up.
14: This traffic update is brought to you by Mothers Against Drunk Driving. There's been a wreck on Highway 55 just south of Highway 54. Just beware of a crash on Capitol Boulevard at Buffalo Road, as well as an accident blocking off the right lane on 40 eastbound at Aviation Parkway. And we're also seeing an accident on 540 eastbound at 64 Business. For Get Up Mornings with Erica Campbell, I'm Elena Vegso.
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17: Good morning. People in Cary are now calling for the town council to resign after the release of a scathing state audit. That audit cited questionable purchases and a culture of extravagant spending. It was standing room only as residents filled last night's council meeting. The report detailed more than $1 million in that questionable spending under former town manager Sean Stiegel. But some people called for a recall election to replace the council, who they believe ignored a responsibility to address the town's financial troubles earlier. Well, new tariffs on 60 trade partners with the U.S. went into effect this morning. These are meant to replace tariffs set by President Trump that were set to expire. The U.S. Trade Representative says the new tariffs will range from 10 to 12.5%. On the lower side are countries like Canada, Mexico, India, and the U.K. The U.S. Trade Representative says these new tariffs were decided on after months of investigating other economies' trading practices. Meanwhile, as the war in Iran continues, taking a look at local gas prices that continue to go up, the average right now in Raleigh is around $3.84, up 15 cents from a week ago. I'm Laura Levine from WRAL-TV. 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
17: 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Just be aware of some delays heading west on 440 between 40 and Pool Road. We're also seeing a wreck on Rush Street just west of Garner Road. A traffic hazard on 540 westbound at Lumley, as well as an accident on 540 eastbound at 64 Business. For Get Up Mornings with Erica Campbell, I'm Elena Vegso.
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4: Well, thanks to the Most High God, we are coming to you live from Get Up Church of Our Lord, Baptist non-denominational, AME, CME, ENG, LMNOP, and Apostolic Church of God in Christ. All right, Brother Griff, let the Lord use you.
5: Sorry about that. That just came out. That kind of quickened out my mouth real quick. That's my bad. Let me say happy birthday to my girl, Claudia Massey. Claudia, you are awesome. 804 in a building, Rich City, Richmond, Virginia. Okay. And James is awesome, too. Me and him text every day. That's husband love. There's a lot of husband love going on around the world, too.
4: Come on.
5: You know that. Husband on husband love. That's nasty.
4: Oh, right.
5: Right. Okay. First, giving honor to God, who's ahead of my life. I like to say I'm glad to be in the house of the Lord. One more time, Elder Nerl, you play too much.
4: Uh-huh.
5: Man. He brought me from a mighty, mighty long way. Sister Claudia Massey, I could have been dead, sleeping in a grave, but God is good.
4: All the time.
5: And all the time.
4: God is good.
5: Yes, yes. Let me correct myself. Husband on husband love. I just know that I'm in text chats with a lot of husbands, and we just always sending each other Bible verses and stuff. James Massey is one of those people. So, I wrote some questions down. I want y'all to write them down, too. I'm going to do them slow. Here's my points. What's the last thing you learned? What's the last thing you read? And when was the last time you laughed? What's the last thing you laughed about? So I say it again. What's the last thing you learned? What's the last thing you read? What's the last thing you laughed about? Now, I learned how to pull some weeds different. I learned that I've been pulling them wrong my whole life, and you kind of got to go in there with a spade. And I was very proud of myself. I was very. And then they got these things. They got these things you can put on your knees while you working in your garden and stuff. I also need some of those. The last book I'm reading, Pastor Shy and Rebecca Richardson's book, Winning Together. Love that book. And the last time, the last thing I laughed about is Erica. She dumb, y'all. And y'all be thinking it's me. That's all I'm going to say. Dumb in a good way. Now you
6: creating
5: know how I feel.
6: Creating that song on socials.
5: Let me tell you something. Right. With her hair all. Go to my video. Go to IG right now. You go to Get Up Erica and see her playing a ukulele or something. Anyway, get those three things. Let them bless you for the weekend and feel good about your answers. Now, I know it's somebody in their car saying, what video is Cheryl and Griff? Just go to Get Up Erica. You will see Erica Campbell from a long time ago. The video looked old, but it's still so funny and recent. That's all that matters. You get Zany, all right. Somebody else is saying, how you been pulling weeds from the top and then letting the roots stay in there? So I just gave the weed a haircut. You get to say, ain't he all right? But if you like me and you know, man, you better learn and read and laugh all at the same time, because I'm screaming, ain't he all right? Come on.
4: Why you keep putting my business out there? I'm not crazy.
5: I didn't say you was crazy. I said you were dumb. It's a difference.
4: Excuse me. I stand corrected.
5: Don't be spreading rumors about me.
6: Super funny, though. My goodness.
4: Y'all silly. Pray for me.
5: Silly is the correct phrase. That's the problem.
4: You know, I'm going to do the best I can with what I got.
7: All right, y'all. That's the Joys and Concerns. Stick around. There's more on the way.
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7: 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Here's traffic.
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1: Just beware of some delays heading west on 40 between Lake Wheeler Road and Gorman Street, as well as between Harrison Avenue and Wade Avenue due to an accident. 440 westbound is also seeing some backup between 64 and Wake Forest Road. And we're seeing bumper-to-bumper traffic heading east on 70 between Laurel Drive and Miami Boulevard. For Get Up Mornings with Erica Campbell, I'm Elena Vegso.
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6: Good morning. The future of a proposal for the Raleigh Housing Authority to buy a Cary apartment complex is now unclear. This is after the town council voted to table the proposal indefinitely last night. The Housing Authority is trying to purchase Amberwood Apartments and turn it into affordable housing. The vote to table the proposal was 5-2, and multiple council members said that they needed more time to make a final decision. Meanwhile, Raleigh Police say another 16-year-old faces charges in connection with a shooting on Glenwood South over the 4th of July weekend. It was one of several shootings in that area that night as thousands of people gathered. The latest teenager was taken to a juvenile detention facility. About 40,000 people are expected to come to the Raleigh Convention Center for GalaxyCon this year. Kate Jansen with the Raleigh Convention Center says GalaxyCon gathered and generated more than $9 million in economic impact for the city in recent years. Day two of the event starts this morning at 10. I'm Laura Levine from WREL-TV. 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
13: More inspiration and laughs on the way, but first, let's take a look at this traffic.
14: 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Just beware of some delays heading west on 40 between Lake Wheeler Road and Gorman Street, as well as between Harrison Avenue and Wade Avenue due to an accident. 440 westbound is also seeing some backup between 64 and Wake Forest Road. And we're seeing bumper-to-bumper traffic heading east on 70 between Laurel Drive and Miami Boulevard. For Get Up Mornings with Erica Campbell, I'm Elena Vegso.
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17: Good morning. Another soaking rainy day helps us with the ongoing drought. Right now, Falls Lake is 5.3 feet lower than it needs to be, but rising rapidly. Yesterday morning's early observations from the Army Corps of Engineers says it added another 2 inches. Raleigh officials say the city's main water supply is at 66%. Well, people in Rocky Mount can no longer use personal checks to pay utility bills. The city says this is happening because of an increase in bounce checks. Payments can still be made with cashier's checks, business checks, money orders, debit or credit cards, or online. Just days ago, the city resumed late fees and utility shutoffs after months of billing-related exceptions. Well, Governor Josh Stein is touting raises and bonuses for law enforcement across the state after touring Raleigh Police Department. Officers will get a $1,700 bonus in the latest state budget. The department has also seen starting salaries increase by 22% in the last 2 years. I'm Laura Levine from WREL-TV. 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
3: All right, it's a fabulous Friday and time for the church check-in. Go ahead, Cheryl.
4: Yeah, we're excited about it. 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Griff was like, girl, they love the church check-in.
3: Yes, and they do.
4: 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Of course, I'm going to shout out my church, Capitol Temple, Church of God in Christ in Hyattsville, Maryland. Pastors Danny and Jamie McCrimmon are the pastors.
3: I love that. 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
6: This traffic update is brought to you by Mothers Against Drunk Driving. Expect some delays heading west on 440 between Brentwood Road and Capitol Boulevard. We're also seeing an accident on 40 eastbound causing delays between 751 and 54. Heavy traffic on Durham Freeway heading northbound between Cornwallis and TW Alexander. And there's been a crash on Six Forks Road at Lynn. For Get Up Mornings with Erica Campbell, I'm Elena Vegso.
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1: They tuned at 10 for my girl, Melissa Wade, in the water in the midday. But right now, here's traffic.
2: This traffic update is brought to you by Mothers Against Drunk Driving. Expect some delays heading west on 440 between Brentwood Road and Capitol Boulevard. We're also seeing an accident on 40 eastbound, causing delays between 751 and 54. Heavy traffic on Durham Freeway heading northbound between Cornwallis and TW Alexander. And there's been a crash on Six Forks Road at Lynn. For Get Up Mornings with Erica Campbell, I'm Elena Vegso.
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4: Good morning. People in Cary are now calling for the town council to resign after the release of a scathing state audit. That audit cited questionable purchases and a culture of extravagant spending. It was standing room only as residents filled last night's council meeting. The report detailed more than $1 million in that questionable spending under former town manager Sean Stiegel. But some people called for a recall election to replace the council, who they believe ignored a responsibility to address the town's financial troubles earlier. Well, new tariffs on 60 trade partners with the U.S. went into effect this morning. These are meant to replace tariffs set by President Trump that were set to expire. The U.S. Trade Representative says the new tariffs will range from 10% to 12.5%. On the lower side are countries like Canada, Mexico, India, and the U.K. The U.S. Trade Representative says these new tariffs were decided on after months of investigating other economies' trading practices. Meanwhile, as the war in Iran continues, taking a look at local gas prices that continue to go up, the average right now in Raleigh is around $3.84, up 15 cents from a week ago. I'm Laura Levine from WRAL-TV. 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
7: 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Also, Cheryl will give us the trending topics. And Joy Taylor with the Daily Play. Music from Donald Lawrence, Adia featuring yours truly. Then William Murphy. Here is Daryl Walls with Abel on Get Up Mornings.

That's Marcus McFarlane, a.k.a. Elder Mac, with his latest single, Yes, Lord, Yes. Elder Mac, I know Griff is a huge fan, but tell us about this sound, and I want to hear more about

0: 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I don't need to talk to no stranger about, like, what? 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

Tasha Cobbs Leonard, and he loves me in spite of me. Oh, aren't we glad about that? And for that, I say good morning to you, sunshine. It's Friday. Yes, it's International Self-Care Day today, too. On

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0: Jonathan McReynolds and Make Room. We're the light of 103.9, the Triangle's inspiration station. As you heard, he's going to be on board the One Voyage cruise as a part of our special ship church. But that song right there leads us into our prayer, Making Room. Heavenly Father, Lord, today we just recognize self-care day, reminding us, oh God, that true peace doesn't just come from slowing down alone. It comes from spending time with you, Lord, in the middle of our busy schedules, responsibilities, and life's demands. Lord, help us to make room to rest in your presence, Lord. 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It just helps us to serve you better and others at a healthy spirit. Lord, replace our stress with your peace, our worries with your promises, and our weariness with your strength, oh God. And we thank you for it all, for being our true refuge, our place of rest, and the one who restores our soul each and every day. In Jesus' name we pray. Amen. I will make room. On the way, more inspiration, Greg O'Quinn, Erica Campbell, and so much more here on The Light 103.9.
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2: 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Psalms 23 has taught me the Lord provides for all of our needs. The Lord protects us through the darkest valley. And the Lord pursues us with goodness and blessings. This is K. Ray Hill of Maple Temple United Church of Christ, 304 Dacian Road, Raleigh, North Carolina, 27610.
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8: 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Oh dear God, creator of the entire universe, we stop what we are doing to say thank you and to let you know that we appreciate having you in our lives. 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You did not let the sea stop Moses. You parted the waters. You did not allow the wall to stop Joshua. You made the wall come tumbling down. You didn't allow the giant to stop David. And you didn't even allow death to stop Jesus, who we all know is still teaching as strong as ever. So all that we ask of you today, dear God, is to please help us to never forget that for with you, our God, nothing is impossible. Hallelujah and amen.
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our very own Erica Campbell, a little Mo Jesus. Not only do you start your mornings with her, 6 until 10, Monday through Friday, she and her husband, Warren, are going to be on board the One Voyage cruise with their very special vows renewal. 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

0: 8 o'clock, sisters, and Jesus, I do. We're the Light 103.9, the Triangle's Inspiration Station. It's me, your sister, Melissa, Wade in the Water. Y'all know I love you. I really do. Love hanging out with you as well. All of this rain, I know, driving through it, trying to, you know, maneuver through the rain isn't necessarily the best, especially with the weekend coming around, but it's some great rain that we're needing, and it's some good news on the drought front for us, and that this recent rain has improved our drought conditions. And the latest reports show that no areas in our region are still in exceptional drought. The amount of that's here in the state, the extreme drought has dropped significantly, so that's all great news. But we're still not totally out of it. It's still not totally over. Some counties are still going to be under these restrictions, and experts are saying that it'll still take a lot more rain to completely erase the drought. But we are headed in the right direction. So, yeah, welcoming that rain to help out the drought. On the way, more of your inspirational favorites. I have Javon Dewan and the Trap Stars coming up in 6 minutes with 10X My Blessings on the Light 103.9.
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Jr., you know, he's going to be on board the One Voyage cruise, and booking that cruise might be a great thing to do for self-care, because today is International Self-Care Day. 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

0: 5, Going Up Yonder, Walter and Tremaine Hawkins, that song led by Lady Tremaine. And I tell you, growing up, you couldn't tell me that I didn't sound like Lady Tremaine when I would try to sing that song. Mm-hmm, you too. They were the light. 103.9, the Triangle's Inspiration Station. I'm your sister, Melissa Wade in the Water. And today, y'all, is International Self-Care Day. And today, we're recognizing how important it is to take care of ourselves. And self-care isn't just something we should think about when we're stressed or burned out, but something we need to practice 24 hours a day, 7 days a week. And yes, I'm preaching to myself. Our goal today is to remind ourselves that we should take care physically, mentally, emotionally, and spiritually. We started off with our prayer this morning saying, Lord, we're going to make room. Yes, we've got to find time to make room to spend time with God. That's one of the 5 tips that's been given. Staying connected with God. 2, making time for yourself, protecting your peace, taking care of your body, and taking care of your mind and emotion. Self-care isn't selfish. It's a way of making sure that we're healthy and whole and able to give our best to others. So yeah, self-care, International Self-Care Day. And I tell you, somebody else who really needs to make sure, we need to make sure we're looking out for them, and that is our pastors. I'll tell you about Pastor Burnout coming up in just a few, but on the way musically, Bishop Marvin Sapp, Otis Kemp, and more of your favorites right here on The Light 103.9.
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14: Lane Kiffin says he has one regret about leaving Ole Miss for LSU. I'll discuss next on The Daily Play with Joy Taylor.
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14: This is The Daily Play with Joy Taylor. Last season, Lane Kiffin shook up the college football world, leaving his 11-1 Ole Miss team at the door of the college football playoff to take on the more heralded LSU Tiger job. Kiffin now says he wishes he would have just walked away instead of fighting with Ole Miss athletic director Keith Carter. He said, "I wish I would have gone in when I met with Keith. I've made the decision to go. I wish I would have just said, hey, I'd like to coach the team. And he'd say no. And I'd say, hey, okay, I appreciate it. And move on and never even discuss it again." One thing a college football coach is going to do is hustle. And Lane hustled to stand by his guys. Then he hustled most of his assistants out of there when he didn't get his way. And now he's doing a little hustling to back out of what happened with Ole Miss. So I got to respect the hustle. LSU plays at Ole Miss on September 19th in what will be a must-watch game. 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

Along with Tasha Page Lockhart and Church Parking Lot, we're recognizing and talking about International Self-Care Day. Ran across this article, Pastor Burnout. It's real. I'll tell you more coming up. But right now, it's Maverick City Music and Hendrix Brown with Run to You on the Light 103.9.

0: 101.9 The Triangle's the Inspiration Station on this wonderful Friday. As the rain is not as constant, we thank God for that, but we're still monitoring those lake levels because of the amount of rain we got yesterday and the possibility of some minor local flooding in the area. But we're recognizing also International Self-Care Day. I just told y'all, you know, things that we can do to make sure we monitor ourselves, but we're also taking care of everybody else. But what about the people who take care of us and the church? Yeah, I'm talking about pastor. And I ran across this article and just wanted to share it with you. Pastor burnout is real. It's a real issue. And sometimes it's hard to recognize because y'all know pastor will get up and preach a powerful sermon while quietly running on empty. So they oftentimes put their personal needs aside and confuse exhaustion with commitment. So what are we doing as the church? What are we doing as church members? I know a lot of pastors will recognize it themselves and take time off, but that's something for us to think about. You know, as we get into the weekend, you know, with church on Sunday, maybe you can talk to some of the leaders there. What are we doing for pastor to make sure that pastor isn't being burnt out? We recognize this International Self-Care Day. All right, on the way, more favorites, St. Francis Choir, new music from Trayvon Perry. It's all headed your way in 4 minutes on the lights, 103.9.
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1: Lane Kiffin says he has one regret about leaving Ole Miss for LSU. I'll discuss next on The Daily Play with Joy Taylor.
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1: This is The Daily Play with Joy Taylor. Last season, Lane Kiffin shook up the college football world, leaving his 11-1 Ole Miss team at the door of the college football playoff to take on the more heralded LSU Tiger job. Kiffin now says he wishes he would have just walked away instead of fighting with Ole Miss athletic director Keith Carter. He said, "I wish I would have gone in when I met with Keith. I've made the decision to go. I wish I would have just said, hey, I'd like to coach the team. And he'd say no. And I'd say, hey, okay, I appreciate it, and move on and never even discuss it again." One thing a college football coach is going to do is hustle, and Lane hustled to stand by his guys. Then he hustled most of his assistants out of there when he didn't get his way. And now he's doing a little hustling to back out of what happened with Ole Miss. So I got to respect the hustle. LSU plays at Ole Miss on September 19th in what will be a must-watch game. 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

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I don't care who's looking at me. 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

0: 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Thanks for hanging out with us. And, of course, we're getting ready for the kids to go back to school. Like I said, if they're in year-round schools, they're probably already in school. But if you're looking for some great deals on school supplies, whether it's for your kids or whether you want to donate to an organization who's giving, multiple retailers have started their back-to-school sales on school supplies as low as 25 cents on certain items. But for the most part, you need to go to their websites like Amazon and Walmart. Target, Staples, Office Depot, and Office Max are all giving great deals, but for the most part, those better deals are available for a limited time on their website. So check it out, and you can probably buy in bulk so that you can give maybe out to others. And like I said, those organizations that have back-to-school events that are coming up real soon. Coming up, more favorites musically. The Clark Sisters, Is My Living in Vain? 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

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The votes are in, and USA Today has reported the top 10 fast food restaurants. So who do you think made it to the top this year? 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

0: Tasha Cobbs, Leonard and Burden's Down with a Light 103.9, the Triangle's Inspiration Station. Inside the light lines on this Friday, it's time for your grub plug of the day. All right, USA Today readers have named the best fast food restaurants in America, and for the third year in a row, one chain has taken the top spot, and no, it's not Chick-fil-A. All right, here's your top 10. Arby's at number 10, Zaxby's 9, Popeyes at number 8, McDonald's at number 7, Taco Bell at number 6, Raising Cane's at number 5, Wendy's at number 4, Chick-fil-A at number 3, A&W at number 2. Do we have an A&W here locally? Well, at the number 1 spot, it's Del Taco for the third straight year. It's America's favorite fast food restaurant, and according to the readers, they've been known for budget-friendly tacos, loaded burritos, quesadillas, nachos, and even burgers. I don't think I've ever eaten at Del Taco. I'm going to have to go check it out, all right? There you have it. Your grub plug of the day as we wrap up the light lunch. Trinity 5-7, God's grace is headed your way in 5 minutes here on the Light 103.9.
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0: called Rain. And I just announced yesterday she received another dynamic award from BMI for Gospel Trailblazer of the Year. You can read more about it on our website right now at thelightnc.com. Hey, we are The Light 103.9. The Triangle is the inspiration station. And to mention Rain, a lot of this rain, well, it didn't stop some events, but it may have postponed others. Today, this evening at 9 o'clock, there is a RBI Mid-Atlantic Regionals, Nike RBI Mid-Atlantic Regionals, that's posted on our community calendar of events, is happening in Cary. It may have postponed it, but you can check it out. Baseball teams from D.C. and North Carolina, Maryland, Virginia, and South Carolina coming together to compete. But also on Sunday, I know it didn't stop this one, there's a men's day being held at Victory Tabernacle in Lillington. They're inviting all to come out for the men's day at 3 p.m. They're at 7330 Highway 27 West there in Lillington. And you can read about those events as well as others that are coming up on our website. And don't forget to post your own event. 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So lay your hands
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0: pass to Donnie McClurkin and Speak to My Heart with a Light 103.9, the Triangle's Inspiration Station. And to mention Pastor Donnie McClurkin, he is a part of our weekend lineup. Yeah, we keep you inspired throughout the weekend as well. 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At 10 o'clock, it's the Praise Mixed Down, Dwight Stone. And I tell you, all your mixes and all your favorites in those mixes. And then on Sunday morning, to mention Donnie McClurkin, 8 until 10 a.m. is the Donnie McClurkin Show Weekend Edition. Then the Countdown with Darlene McCoy from 3 until 5 on Sunday afternoon. And, of course, more inspiration all day throughout the weekend and more. So just another reason that you can continue to keep inspired and uplifted right here on the Light 103.9. 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

Erica Campbell, yes, hitting that soprano positive note. And positive. We're the Light 103.9, and she and Warren are going to be on board the One Voyage cruise. Doing what, you say? I'll tell you all about it and how you can get on the cruise coming up. But right now, it's the Arkansas Mass Choir and You Alone on the Light 103.9.

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0: car, and I see miracles happening for you each and every day. We're the Light 103.9, the Triangle's inspiration station. And yes, she's going to be on board the One Voyage cruise as well. I just mentioned Erica Campbell. So many wonderful artists are going to be there as a part of this experience that you're going to have with the One Voyage cruise. It's an experience you're not going to forget. Six unforgettable nights on board the Virgin Voyages Resilient Lady, October 26th through November 1st. It's more than just a getaway. It's also a movement supporting HBCU students. So they're taking the high seas, nonstop energy, live performances, comedians, curated experiences like the very special Ship Church. Jonathan McReynolds is going to be a part of it. Ja'Kalyn Carr, Pastor Mike Jr., and more. How can you get on board? You can still get on board. Go to onevoyagecruise.com. Or you can call this number, 214-495-1963. Not to mention, Warren and Erica Campbell are going to be hosting Vowel Renewals and a very special performance from Tony Terry while they do that. Comedians Anthony Anderson, Cedric the Entertainer. It just goes on and on and on. 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All right. 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

0: 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Triangle's Inspiration Station. I'm your sister, Melissa Wade, in the water. On this wonderful Friday, I've had an awesome time, a wonderful and blessed time hanging out with you, as I do each and every day. I absolutely, truly love hanging out with you. And thank you so very much for making us your number one inspiration station. On this Friday, as we get ready and head into the weekend, yeah, it's going to be some rain and lingering showers, maybe even some thunderstorms over the weekend. So prepare for that. But I believe by Sunday and leading into Sunday afternoon, most of it's going to be out of the way and we can enjoy some maybe some dry time on Sunday. But as we make our way out, just as we come in with a word of prayer, recognizing today is International Self-Care Day. Lord, thank you for reminding us that true peace doesn't come from just slowing down, but it comes from spending time with you. So, Lord, in the middle of our busy schedules and our responsibilities and life's demands, Lord, we're going to make room for you to rest in your presence. Oh God, we thank you, oh God, for being there, replacing our stress with your peace and our worry with your promises and our weaknesses with your strength, oh God. Thank you for being our refuge, our place of rest, and the one who restores our soul each and every day. Lord, we thank you again. In Jesus' name we pray. Amen. Amen. That's going to do it for me. Willie Moore Jr. is coming up next, so stick around and I'll be hanging out with you in and out during the weekend. Until Monday at 10, I'll be right back here. God bless you. I love you. Grace and peace.
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2: 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Oh, dear God, creator of the entire universe, we stop what we are doing to say thank you and to let you know that we appreciate having you in our lives. 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You parted the waters. 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You made the wall come tumbling down. 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
17: Flat out.
18: This traffic update is brought to you by SC250, Revolutionary South Carolina.
8: Just be aware of some delays heading east on 540 between 64 Business and Highway 64. We're seeing some backup on 40 eastbound between Miami Boulevard and Page Road, and again between Highway 1 and Gorman Street. And also just be aware of a hit and run on Edwards Mill Road just south of Crabtree Valley Avenue. I'm Elena Begso on the Light 103.9.
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4: This traffic update is brought to you by SC250, Revolutionary South Carolina. Just be aware of some delays heading east on 540 between 64 Business and Highway 64. We're seeing some backup on 40 eastbound between Miami Boulevard and Page Road, and again between Highway 1 and Gorman Street. And also just be aware of a hit and run on Edwards Mill Road just south of Crabtree Valley Avenue. I'm Elena Vegso on the Light 103.9.
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0: Lane Kiffin says he has one regret about leaving Ole Miss for LSU. I'll discuss next on The Daily Play with Joy Taylor.
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0: This is The Daily Play with Joy Taylor. Last season, Lane Kiffin shook up the college football world, leaving his 11-1 Ole Miss team at the door of the college football playoff to take on the more heralded LSU Tiger job. Kiffin now says he wishes he would have just walked away instead of fighting with Ole Miss athletic director Keith Carter. He said, "I wish I would have gone in when I met with Keith. I've made the decision to go. I wish I would have just said, hey, I'd like to coach the team, and he'd say no. And I'd say, hey, okay, I appreciate it, and move on and never even discuss it again." One thing a college football coach is going to do is hustle, and Lane hustled to stand by his guys. Then he hustled most of his assistants out of there when he didn't get his way. And now he's doing a little hustling to back out of what happened with Ole Miss. So I got to respect the hustle. LSU plays at Ole Miss on September 19th in what will be a must-watch game. 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

0: Keke Palmer, Chicago's very own, is officially headed to the Hollywood Walk of Fame via her Instagram page. The actress, singer, and host revealed she's been selected for a star on the Hollywood Walk of Fame. And by the looks of her IG post, Keke was caught off guard when she got the news. Here's part of the phone call she had after she found out.
1: Oh my gosh, that's crazy. That's so cool. The kids are going to love that. That's insane.
0: You can pretty much say she was speechless. Shout out to Keke Palmer. I have been such a fan of hers really since day one. And her being from Chicago, how can I not support her endeavors and all that she's doing? She's doing incredible work across so many different platforms. And her podcast is really taking off. She most recently sat down with Oprah Winfrey for an interview that was just epic in every sense of the word. So sending her so much love and support, and looking forward to when she has her ceremony to officially make her Hollywood Walk of Fame star a reality. Number two, Barbie is honoring WNBA star Angel Reese with a Barbie signature doll, celebrating her reach across sport, business, fashion, and culture while inspiring the next generation of girls to dream without limits. And in the thick of All-Star Weekend, that's this weekend, it's happening right now, Barbie is teaming up with Reebok to debut the matching Reebok Angel Reese 1 basketball shoes in a Barbie-inspired colorway, which are also featured on the Angel Reese Barbie signature doll. Now, the collab's going to come to life at the Angel Reese Dream Closet, which is an immersive fan experience hosted in partnership with Together in Chicago, where fans can get an up-close look at new merch, including the Barbie doll and the Reebok shoes, as well as a limited edition apparel capsule featuring a custom jersey and Barbie and Angel-inspired t-shirts and headwear inspired by the game day look her doll is styled in. That's really, really cool. Also, the Barbie brand is going to continue celebrating women in sports with a Barbie game day during the Atlanta Dream versus Las Vegas Aces matchup on August the 3rd. For those in the A like me, let me go on and see if they got any more tickets left. I went to a Barbie game day actually in Chicago when Angel was with the Sky, and I had a great time. So shout out to Angel Reese for all the incredible work she continues to do, and shout out to Barbie for acknowledging that work. Number three, biggest news of the day, not just in sports, but period. LeBron James is headed to Philly. Just before noon today, King James announced via his social media that he will be a 76er, a Philadelphia 76er. LeBron James turns 42 years old in a few months, and he's going to be entering his record 24th NBA season. According to reports, he's going to sign a two-year contract worth $8 million with the 76ers. And LeBron left the Lakers in June after 8 years, and he won two NBA titles there, if you recall. With this move, he essentially seals the 76ers as a super team. He's going to be playing alongside Jaylen Brown, Tyrese Maxey, Joel Embiid, and VJ Edgecombe. They're already saying on SportsCenter, on ESPN, everywhere, that now the Philadelphia 76ers are going to be the team to beat and the lead contender for an NBA championship in the 2026-2027 NBA season. Good luck to LeBron James, and the Philadelphia 76ers should make out for a really exciting NBA season. But let's talk about it. LeBron James, he just announced via social media earlier today, it was like right before noon, that he's going to be a Philadelphia 76er. What do you think about that decision? Let's talk about it. Or if you want to weigh in on Barbie honoring Angel Reese with a Barbie signature doll. Wow. I've seen pictures of it. It's absolutely adorable. Want to chat about that? We can. Or if you want to say congratulations to Keke Palmer, Chicago's very own Keke Palmer, that is. She is officially headed to the Hollywood Walk of Fame. She's been selected for a star of her own. Want to weigh in on these topics or anything else? Hit me up, Instagram and or X, formerly known as Twitter. The handle is at Sheree underscore Nicole, Shari underscore Nycole.
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27: 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Just be aware of some backup heading south on Durham Freeway between 885 and Ellis Road. Seeing heavy traffic heading west on 40 between Gorman Street and Highway 1, as well as heading eastbound between 55 and Harrison Avenue. We're also seeing an accident on 440 eastbound at Six Forks Road.
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19: 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There's been an accident on Capitol Boulevard at Crabtree Boulevard. Just be aware of some heavy traffic heading east on 40 between Fayetteville Road and 55. And again between Miami Boulevard and Harrison Avenue. 40 westbound is also seeing some backup between Gorman Street and Highway 1. And we're seeing a crash on Lake Boone Trail at 440. I'm Elena Vegso on the Light 103.9.
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0: God, in your word, you said. You said I'm free. 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
0: The ones
6: I

0: You already know what it is. Hype Man D Stone closing the doors on today's Praise Break Mix. And can I ask you a favor? Do yourself a favor, as a matter of fact, and go on a vacation this year. You deserve it. 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Plus, we got Sunshine Island vibes and barbecue done right. Just added to the One Voyage Cruise, we got Anthony Anderson, Cedric the Entertainer, and Mr. Tenderism Beach Barbecue Party in Bimini. 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
5: It's Ahmed Gordon in for Sybil Wilkes with What We Need to Know. The Pentagon has officially identified four American service members killed in recent Middle Eastern attacks following the collapse of the U.S.-Iran ceasefire. Private First Class Isabella Gonzalez, Sergeant Angel Rampersad, Sergeant Michael Emmanuel Swinton, and First Lieutenant Tyler Freehand lost their lives in separate strikes across Jordan and Iraq. Their deaths bring the American military toll to at least 18 since regional hostilities escalated in late February with hundreds more service members wounded. An independent autopsy commissioned by the family of 18-year-old Nolan Wells has declared his cause and manner of death as undetermined pending further investigation. Civil rights attorney Ben Crump presented the preliminary findings at the NAACP National Convention explaining that medical examiners could not rule out non-accidental factors due to missing organs from the initial state procedure. The grieving family continues to demand full law enforcement transparency regarding how the college athlete died after being left behind on Mississippi's Horn Island. I'm Ahmed Gordon, in for Sybil Wilkes. Be informed, be empowered.
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10: 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Recently, I heard a sermon about the need to excavate before you're able to elevate. The sermon encouraged us to dig deep to remove bad habits, counterproductive decisions, destructive desires, and even a few dead memories, which will frequently haunt our decision-making powers. We were reminded that sustained elevation is dependent upon an unshakable foundation. If we are unsure about our elevation, more likely than not, it's because we are building upon an unstable foundation. And instead of shoring up our foundation through excavation, we just continue to build on insecure ground. So I want to leave you with this one thought today. It is not possible to elevate to your highest potential until you have first excavated an unreliable foundation. 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

0: Wow. Major love to Joanne Rosario. It is Friends and Family Friday. If you made it to Friday, you already survived battles that nobody know about, right? Some of you fought discouragement. Others, like, fought loneliness. Many of us fought through many temptations. Others simply fought to keep believing in God and believe that he's still working. But here's your reminder. Please do not quit 5 minutes before your breakthrough. The enemy wants you to believe that because it hasn't happened yet, it's just not going to happen. And that's not the case, because God's timing has never, ever, ever been late. It has always been perfect. Sometimes God isn't just saying no. He's saying, I'm preparing you for what you've been praying for. So don't stop praying. Don't stop loving. Don't stop serving. Don't stop forgiving. Don't stop believing. Every seed you've planted in faith is growing beneath the surface, even if you can't see it yet. The Bible declares this in Galatians 6:9. Let us not become weary in doing good. For the proper time we will reap a harvest if we do not give up. Today, make this declaration with your nephew. I will not allow temporary feelings to make permanent decisions. I trust God's plan, even when I can't trace his hand. Family, keep showing up. Do me a favor, keep trusting, keep smiling, keep praising. Your story isn't over. This is your nephew, Willie Moore Jr. Have a blessed Friends and Family Friday. And if you do not know Jesus Christ as your Lord and Savior, say this simple prayer with me. Say, Lord God, I repent. I surrender my life to Jesus Christ. He died on the cross. He rose again. And he did it for me. I believe it. I confess it. I receive it in Jesus' name. I'm saved. And around here we like to say,
1: you say, baby.
0: Yes, Lord.
1: You say, baby.
0: Family, get in a good Bible-based church this weekend. I would love for you to do that. If you're new to the body of Christ, if you get to a church and don't feel right, go and leave. Yeah, and go find another one. That's what you do if the party ain't jumping back in today. Mm-hmm. If the party wasn't jumping, you'd be like, hey, what's popping? Hey, what's next, right? I need you to do the same thing. Start early, 8 a.m. Go see one and like, yeah, I like it here. Then you might have to go to another. But if you don't like that one, like, man, I'm not giving up on church, because I believe that there is a special, special anointing to those who get to the building that's already charged for breakthrough. Okay? You said that for the first time, text me 314-470-8514. I love you with no take backs. It's your nephew, Willie Moore Jr. Have a great weekend. Flat out.
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20: 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I cannot wait, can't wait. Yeah, we're going to get up in your business in a little bit. It's the chat room on the Nightly Spirit.

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1: May we please pause for a minute of prayer. Oh dear God, creator of the entire universe, we stop what we are doing to say thank you and to let you know that we appreciate having you in our lives. Because of our belief in you, God, our understanding of your greatness and your mercy, and most importantly, our witnessing of your awesome power and unlimited ability, we know that you can empower us to accomplish that which may appear impossible. You did not let the sea stop Moses. You parted the waters. You did not allow the wall to stop Joshua. You made the wall come tumbling down. You didn't allow the giant to stop David. And you didn't even allow death to stop Jesus, who we all know is still teaching as strong as ever. So all that we ask of you today, dear God, is to please help us to never forget that for with you, our God, nothing is impossible. 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